hijab. When you are boy, when you watch out in the business, never eat the hijabs. 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
0: You only making plays out of chopping on. 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I pray I'm never, ever, ever gonna get on. 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More than a cash chase. 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Don't acknowledge, let me three of the four agreements. Gotta start applying everything that I agree on. I'm not the tragedy of losing kids will never come. I think about Trayvon Breon, my neighbor D-Ton. Praying for protection. I lay down trying to

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1: I can't remember.

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0: 5. 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
1: Yeah, I'm alive. Yeah.

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Good morning, good out. To each and every one of you this morning, 10 minutes after the hour of 6 o'clock, I'm imploring you to give me a call at 975 if you have a

Stephen later on over there. Not to live in a proper someplace today, and I'd love to live about so.

She was going to the beach. On her way to the beach for a big tour, this lady as a tourist, these people were good. You know what black people do to the beach? She had a heart. But she got up and I had to say, do you want to go? She said, man, this party. But she said, come take this out. I was like, wow. So they came on my tour. Yeah. And I felt for it. You know, because she's so adamant of this. She's very adamant that they are going to take babies. It matters.

better weapon. 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And on my way home, and I don't even want to call it a party. I don't know what it is, but it's this fantastic period. On the road, now, and this is right about, if you go to the east, if you pass Marketplace, tell you that. Just before you get to the gas station, kind of right outside of the gas station, there are two holes. Now, here's the thing. One hole is kind of in the center of the road, so someone has put in the turn. So it's a really big turn at the center of the road, right? From driving. And then picked up this car, and it looked like the car was coming directly from the street, all over. The car is heading, I'm heading east, the car is heading west. So I pull over, the car comes on my side of the road, and nearly an accident, but we're good by it. So we managed to get around it. But what happened was it's such a gigantic hole on that side of the road, the person was trying to avoid the puddle. So it's a major challenge, especially after we. So it kind of pops up a lot of questions around the island. So I'm saying to you, if you make your way in and out on the eastern side of the island, right outside of Cold Hill Gas Station, there is a gigantic hole. Please be careful because if you're not paying attention, you fly right up on it without going to see it. It's almost like it's camouflage, right? That's going to be coming up again. I'm going to say it again this morning. So, I'm saying to you, be careful. Now, I'm asking you, and this is the part about our question for the second on the record, if you know of any other potholes, please give us a call at 297-1075 so we can actually alert the powers that be so they can go and address that thing after aim. So we're looking out for people that are on our road. Let's give them a heads up. So if you know of that problem,

All right, we're going to meet Hot Mars and Boosie here at Hot 107.5. Get up where you at. Man, it's Hot Mars and Boosie. I'm here every Monday through Friday, 6 to 8 a.m. I'm glad to hit you up here. The hits from today, 5 from yesterday. I'll ask you to give a call at 297-1075 if you know of any puzzle around the island. Yeah, so looking at safety later to the weekend. We want everybody to safe, man. We got a big old holiday coming up next week. We want everybody to be driven, enjoy this thing. Let's look up each other this morning. Give me a call at 297-1075 if you know of any

love it. I will see you the goal. It's around 7 to 7:30. I don't think it's pretty good exactly the hour. It is Friday. It's Jeff Allen's day. I'm going to head to a club this morning. I want to leave you alone with me. We're going to have a ball. It's going to be hot. Yes or no? Yes. Here we go, man. It's pretty good exactly the hour.

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our local cities, expect for more rain than cloud. That's the more pressure, okay? Because it's going to happen today. But I encourage you to take the rain gear with you. It will get better at the night if the day goes on in the morning. But as we know, sometimes we get it right, sometimes we get it wrong. Yesterday we got it right. Instead of rain, that it will rain. It's done, right? So again, today, the 4th of the 14th, so take the rain gear with you.

highlight for them is that people are going to say to you, what is this? Because, you know, some people just don't. So let's be clear. You know, when it's very heavy, right? People drive. Some people drive either faster for whatever reason, right? And a lot of times you don't see those puddles. 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People start flashing the puddles. I don't get it. But at any rate, so I'm trying to do my due diligence. I'm asking you to do your due diligence. If you know of any puddles around it should be addressed and people should be careful and mindful, then give me a call at 297-1075. I will look up the results. And I did mention

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Edison, it is Friday, man. 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And you have a song you love to hear. You have a request. You want to shout out to somebody, some people. And I'm waiting for you. In the meantime, at 6:35, 25 minutes to the hour, 7 o'clock, somebody mentioned, what? Really? 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

0: 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Stuffer.
1: All right, everybody. It is Hot Morning from BC here on Hot 107.5. Good morning. Good back to each and every one of you this morning. I'm sitting here talking because it's beginning at 10. And I'm having a blast here. In this studio, kind of by myself. And here's what I thought about it. And kind of like, whoa, I haven't had this one for a long, long time. And it's like, this feels like a little repertoire. And this is what I thought. You guys remember this one? I'm having fun this morning. I'm enjoying you to have some fun. It is Friday. We made it through the week. I'm enjoying you to give me a call at 297-1075. And let's pray for this morning together. You hear me? Jeff has told me to all my friends that tell me they're listening to me every single day. Please, give me a call. Show me that you are a teacher. All right, guys. Hey, listen. Okay, so here we go. I haven't heard this one for so long. So I just realized that this one. And I said, I'm going to play this one right here. I'm going to pick somebody. You ready? Let's go for the ride. It's not one of the big things.

0: You love them one season. Giving you the music you love all day long.
1: Hi, dude. It's Saturday to the hour. The 7 o'clock. It is Hot Body Kabuki. Here at Hot 107.5. That was pretty busy. But that was the story of the list. Because I had to throw it in there. Because I don't know what was happening with the system. But that's one of the throwback songs. Just to believe. Hot 107.5. Good morning.
2: Good morning.
1: Good morning, my brother. How are you doing?
2: Everything's cool. Everything's cool. Yeah, it's a rainy kind of morning, but with you on the air, it just makes like it seems like some sunshine's out there.
1: Well, thank you, my brother. Thank you very much. Thank you very much.
2: Yeah,
1: I appreciate that.
2: All right. How's your morning good?
1: Listen, I'm having a blast here. Yeah,
2: all right.
1: I'm having myself a good old time, trust me, believe.
2: Yeah, man. Yeah. So what's going on this morning? What you got for us this morning?
1: Nothing. It's Friday.
2: Yeah, Eagle Friday.
1: Yeah, most people don't do anything on Friday. But you know, they don't even have operations on Friday.
2: Oh, yeah? You know that? No, I didn't know that.
1: Yeah. Think about it. They don't have operations. Well, that's mercy. But I mean, they don't have operations. They don't have operations. No, but I don't have another focus. So.
2: Mm-hmm.
1: I don't know if you are there better.
2: Yeah. Those Fridays, people are laid back, you know, they got their jeans on, you know.
1: Yeah.
2: They get a rack in their jeans, man.
1: Yeah. Love day, they get it, right?
2: Yeah.
1: How can I help you today, Jenna?
2: Well, I was just thinking about a couple of songs, and one of them was Bob Marley. You got Shot the Sheriff?
1: That's what I do.
2: Yeah, Bob Marley. It's one of my main boys. Yeah.
1: Okay.
2: Yeah.
1: You got it, brother.
2: All right, Boosie.
1: Okay, so,
2: always a pleasure, man. Yeah.
1: Pleasure's mine, my friend.
2: All right. Have a great weekend.
1: Yeah, you as well. Be safe over there, okay?
2: All right, bro. I will.
1: That's my man, Dennis. That's a fabulous guy. Dennis is right here. All right. So here we go. This is the song that I wanted to play for you. I haven't heard it for so long, but I thought I'd pick some people's touches for people that call me their friends. You ready? That's cool.

0: Hey, the boots are here at Mount 107.5. Good morning.
1: Good morning, BG.
0: Hey, good, Mr. Fisher. How you doing?
1: Just fine. I'd like to put a request in for Sunday's camp pitcher. Play a little dance or music, because we're in right into the picking, getting some good games this weekend. That's the day in the East, and I think from this weekend, it's actually you'll see a champion evolve.
0: Yeah, now hold on, Mr. Fisher. Mr. Fisher.
1: Yes, sir.
0: I got a question for you.
1: Yes, sir.
0: You said dog told you this?
1: Really? Get into the Kipsey.
0: Okay.
1: I'm just lack of coffee is in my. I think it's working for me, you know.
0: You think it's working, Mr. Fisher?
1: I think so, man. The wife gave me this lemon and then hot water and little honey, and I think it's working. So, you're my unofficial doctor over the air. It's the appeal on my chest.
0: Okay.
1: And it's turning that up as well, you know?
0: Okay, good stuff. All right. Well, I'm glad it's working out for you. Yeah.
1: Yeah.
0: You're talking about Philip or Soka Conference.
1: Yeah.
0: Yeah, okay.
1: Barely or somewhat here on that line.
0: Yeah, I think you were talking about, you sort of dolphin.
2: Out.
0: Out. Out. Out. Out. Out. Out. Out. Out. Out. Out. Out. Out. Out. Out. Out. Out. Out. Out. Out. Out. Out. Out. Out. Out. Out. Out. Out. Out. Out. Out. Out. Out. Out. Out. Out. Out. Out. Out. Out. Out. Out. Out. Out. Out. Out. Out. Out. Out. Out. Out. Out. Out. Out. Out. Out. Out. Out. Out. Out. Out. Out. Out. Out. Out. Out. Out. Out. Out. Out. Out. Out. Out. Out. Out. Out. Out. Out. Out. Out. Out. Out. Out. Out. Out. Out. Out. Out. Out. Out. Out. Out. Out. Out. Out. Out. Out. Out. Out. Out. Out. Out. Out. Out. Out. Out. Out. Out. Out. Out. Out. Out. Out. Out. Out. Out. Out. Out. Out. Out. Out. Out. Out. Out.

experience them as we bring them to other planets, start to feel them, especially people in letters of life, without them, no idea what it is. No idea what this other than loud, or you say, loud, strong, wrong. But I'm thinking about you, you did that this way. Thinking about you this morning, and just trying to say, you can call your words. Tonight at 7:14, this particular one is for you. Now, if you see this, you embrace it, and I know it's yours.

mate, or some mental health, which is news, what's going on in your life. It's having to do with stress, friendship, school, everything that comes over it. And don't worry, you aren't alone in things within yourself. Some days it does rough. You might feel anxious, gone, angry, alone, or just not yourself. And that's okay. 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If you're having a hard time, reach out.

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guys, we made a really hot money to boost you here on Hot 107.5. Good morning, good guys, to each and every one of you this morning. And 724, 24 and everything to the RL 7 o'clock. I got Harold Melvin in a blue note. And right behind that, we have our new fan weather. Right behind that, we decided with the great folks on the Bermuda Air.

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Marshall Chinese Home in the Weather Center, where it was shut off early today with a small crack warning to be in effect now for this morning all the way through this afternoon. A thunderstorm advisory continues in effect now for this morning through this afternoon. Looking currently at our lightning trackers, an array of scattered thunderstorms extend from well to the northeast of Bermuda through Bermuda and the southwestward for 200 miles. Once again, it's all because of this cold front is dragging its feet through our area. The intense storm center attached to it, now located up over Nova Scotia, is pulling that away from us. Left behind, however, still is a lot of unsettled weather all the way through sunset. So, looking at Bermuda Weather Service radar early this morning, amidst thunder showers in our area, a larger pool of rain weather within a good 140 miles in all directions. Hamilton is moving towards the east and northeast by 10 to 15 miles an hour. Best of all is the high pressure center that's building right over Bermuda here this weekend. Common are wind, seas, looks like skies will become fairly foggy, cloudy, and probably dry all weekend. At the same time, there'll be some showers to the southeast of us in much of next week. Most of the time, these showers will stay just to the southeast of Hamilton. So, even next week overall, it's going to be very respectable. But today, it's a 90% chance of rain, storms, and breezy, especially this morning with a high 77 Fahrenheit, 25 Celsius. We're going to put the night skies are beginning to clear off, and overnight low in the morning, 70 Fahrenheit, 21 Celsius. Delightful weekend weather. Saturday, partly sunny with a high 74 Fahrenheit, 23 Celsius. Sunday, skies partly sunny with a high 75 Fahrenheit, 24 Celsius. And in the tropics, we've got a tropical wave located currently around 52 west longitude over the central land, heading westbound with a few showers in Central America. While then, a tropical wave located now at 30 west in the eastern land is a low latitude tropical wave near the equator, embedded in very dry air, moving west for 10 miles an hour, also generally in the direction of South America as well. That would be next week. Our forecast once again, though, today, rain, storms, and 77 Fahrenheit, 25 Celsius tonight.

Getting jiggy with it. 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

responsibility. 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
1: This is now 7:42. So we're moving very quickly to the 8 o'clock hour. Of course, on a regular basis, at the 8 o'clock hour, we have the daily report. And that is pushed by Jamal Hartman. But of course, if you haven't heard, you know, then if you want it real, you know, keep it real. So that comes from, he comes down at 8 o'clock. So that is called the daily hour. All right, so, hey, from here, what's this? So, yesterday, the wind and weather was at times very serious, and to the point that there was a, it said to be, both how officially, but it said to be a little tornado, hit down the streets, quit listening, something to say, or to bump the roof, to pull up. And it's from both. Well, you know, you just never know sometimes, right? You just never know. So again, I'm saying that because today is going to be said to be very similar to the today. It's going to take a while. We've got a little better to move on in the evening. And that's from when the showers are going to win. And you can see that between 20 and 30. So,

bottom of the hill, right outside there are two parties. One is covered with a stone, the Medicaid runs in the corner, and the other is open. Very, very deep. That is on the westbound corner. One is right in the middle of the road, right, and the other is in the westbound. So I'm saying to you guys, please be mindful, please be vigilant, and if you know of any other, I was asking you to call me, but I'm going to leave that. I'm going to leave that.

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Wait till you have a man trying in the home, reckon. Yo, alright, cool, just checking. 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And on my floor said I didn't have a heart to say hi. I like to have your number, you don't have to give it now. But if you get to what it's looking, I'ma never live it down. Yeah, I mean, oh, damn, my name's Will, 19, pleasure to meet you. 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Thanks. Now, I don't mean to objectify, but this is the metaphor that crossed my mind. You sweet, good enough to eat, make a brother want a TLC. Creep, a brother can't sleep, like a kid falling for you. So here's my whole private nickname, I'm a

0: you. 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All I wanted to do was be the perfect guy to you. Tell you the truth,
1: it's like,
0: cause I'm feeling like it's calling me. I'm trying to hold on, but falling. Seems quite far to me. I stay strong, but it's hard to be. But something can't have a dog in
1: it. It's like,
0: when I'm keeping my song, channel the phone. I'm over my tone, steady plotting on taking you home. Getting all inside of the door, making you moan.
1: It's like,
0: I'm seeing you here. I know you're keeping my spare. It's feeling my glad.

Jane, and she said your ex-boyfriend's Mike, and now you're both on the head. I ain't trying to play your hit, girl. I know that you go with the Super Joe. I know he don't love you like that. He trying to get a Reese's Pizza to Kit Kat. Really, not what he need is a jawbreaker. Cause I'm the one that I'm not taking out of later. He will catch him like that. And I bring your Hershey daddy with a ton of kisses. Get the twins M&M's. The book is out of flight today. Me and you, the star first through the dark. I don't care what it costs, girl. I had a grand. We could snicker all night at my Jolly Ranch. Just me and you.

have 9 minutes to the hour of 8 o'clock, 9 minutes for me to get out of here. You guys are an amazing audience once again this entire week. Thank you for hanging out with me. I do appreciate you immensely. I continue to remind you to continue to be safe and be careful of the potholes around the island. It's very rare. It's very rare. So take your time as you travel around the world. With that being said, here comes the weekend. I'm going to leave you with this one. This is Wes Morgan. This one is called "You Won't Complain." We complain about a lot of things. This is not. My friend, please don't

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1: 5.

My apologies. I said it's Friday, the 15th day of May, 2026. 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I'm Jamal Hartman. It's very good. See, I was testing you. I had my thing on me to see, like, if you all were tuning in, if you were listening. I was testing you. That's all that was. Gotta make sure you're awake. Make sure that, you know, you're looking at my unpretty face, you know? It's Dairy Day. It's many of you's favorite day of the week. Look at that. We've got, good morning, Jamal. It's a super awesome Dairy Day. Friday has finally arrived and finally had two Fridays and a Dairy Day this week. My goodness, we love to hear it. All right, folks, we've got a lot to get to. We've had some awesome discussions this morning. This week, sorry. And I'm going to tell you now. Share this link with your friends or some colleagues. If you know someone who is currently in college, someone who has a child in college, a grandchild in college, a friend in college, a sister, a cousin, anyone in college, they want to tune into this morning's discussion. This is going to be a very engaging discussion. Trust me when I tell you, all right? So greetings, everyone, and thanks for making us part of the daily routine. I did want to welcome. It's been a Friday, brought to you by the Bermuda Economic

one before, but it was over like 5 years ago. This was early Billy days, so looking forward to having him back. And obviously, all those folks out there who have joined us for the last couple of years, consider her. Some of them are just getting through. The Billy Play is a game you should know, and I didn't know the answer to today's question, but of course, you all are much smarter than me, so you will know it. And audience, don't forget to subscribe on our website, follow us on all of our social media channels, to stay up to date with all that we have going on, help us spread the online, and we do our part to continue to improve our community. All right.

more about that. James Brager says, good morning to the DLL team. So have a great day. You as well. Great morning to you, James. All right, so let's get into it. This morning, like I said, if you know someone

what am I talking about? Well, graduating from college is supposed to be one of the happiest moments in one person's life. It's supposed to feel like release, like validation, like all the years of studying and exams, sacrifices, tuition payments, and sleepless nights finally paid off. But for many graduates entering today's workforce, that excitement is now a mix of something else. Uncertainty, anxiety, and even fear. Recently, graduates at the University of Central Florida made headlines after being from a commencement speech when a real estate executive began speaking about artificial intelligence being the next industrial revolution and how we are living through a period of profound change. Now, some people call the students disrespectful. But honestly, I don't think that reaction was really about disrespect. I think it was fair. Just imagine being a young person who did exactly what society told you to do. You know, go to school, get a degree, work hard, prepare for the future. Only to now hear constant conversations about AI replacing jobs, industries changing overnight, and opportunities shrinking in schools you spent years preparing for. It's unsettling. And the truth is, this conversation is only going to grow louder in the coming years. Some jobs will disappear. Some careers will evolve dramatically. But at the same time, new industries, new opportunities, and entirely new career paths are also going to emerge. And that's the part we sometimes forget. Every major technological shift in history has disrupted the workforce. But it has also created opportunities people couldn't even imagine. So maybe the answer isn't there. Maybe it isn't real. Maybe the answer is learning how to adapt, how to pivot, how to apply existing skills in new spaces and industries that are evolving in real time. Because increasingly, success may not come down to what degree you earn. It may come down to how flexible, creative, innovative, and adaptable you're willing to be. And honestly, this isn't just like a Western conversation. It's not just an American conversation. Young Bermudians are asking these same questions too. Are they being prepared for the future economy? Will the jobs they're studying for still exist in 10 years? What skills will actually matter moving forward? And perhaps most importantly, how do young people build stability in a world changing faster than ever before? So the following question is simple, audience. What advice would you give to 2026 college graduates about entering the job market? This is the Daily Discussion brought to you by Tightness Graduate Secure. Think about it. And let us know. What advice would you give to 2026 college graduates about entering the job market? We're going to take a quick break and get this conversation going. People's ACW, located at King Edward VII.

0: All right, audience, you heard the question. What advice would you give to 2026 college graduates about entering the job market? And here's the poll for the moment. Do you think college degrees are still worth it with the presence that they have? One for yes, two for no, and three depends on major. All right, but I'll go to some key things that we're discussing this morning. Now, as I mentioned, graduation used to symbolize stability and opportunity. Yeah. However, today many graduates are feeling uncertainty instead. AI and automation are creating anxiety among young people entering the workforce. The University of Central Florida graduation reaction, where they booed the commencement speaker for speaking about AI, speaking about it being revolutionary. Many feel the reaction was fair, not disrespect. Many students, did what they feel like they were told to do, the traditional formula, right? Go to school, earn a degree, and build a career. But now many industries are rapidly changing. Some entry-level jobs are disappearing or evolving because of AI. Right? Now, it's important to understand this, though. Yes, AI will eliminate some jobs. But also, AI will create entirely new industries and opportunities. The challenge for graduates right now, adaptability, creativity, digital literacy, emotional intelligence, entrepreneurship. Yeah? Degrees don't matter, but flexibility matters more than ever. You may want to major in a specific field, but opportunities may not exist there, so you have to be able to be flexible. The world's different. Young professionals may need multiple careers in one lifetime now. That's unique. I've worked in different industries. Broadcasting and tourism. I absolutely hated working in tourism, but I worked in it. And according to the numbers, I'm sure I was good at it. We have to ask questions. Are Bermudian students being prepared for the future economy? Are schools teaching AI literacy, critical thinking, and innovation? It's important to understand this if you are the guardian or if you're a recent college graduate. Uncertainty does not mean hopelessness. Many successful careers ahead may not even exist yet. So again, what advice would you give for a 2026? What advice would you give for a 2026 college graduate? What's the question we're asking you all this morning? What advice would you give to them? Let's get to the audience. We've got Dr. Anthony Richardson says, be agile and not fragile. Embrace change and don't fear it. Lean into it. Figure out how you can excel within the new AI environment. I love that. Jim Ingram says, as for AI taking jobs, well, I said this at least 2 years ago. I saw it rising. Yeah, AI will take some jobs, again, I agree. But it will also create other opportunities. It will also create jobs. It will. So, I think we would be dishonest if we could have a conversation thinking that AI is not going to replace some jobs. But there's a flip side. It will also create opportunities. It still needs men to operate. AI is not supposed to replace us. It's supposed to enhance us.
1: So if it takes one job here, we've got to be flexible. We've got to be adaptable. And that's what young people need to be taught. That's what young people need to embrace. Coming out of college or university.
0: So again, what are your thoughts? What advice? I mean, you've got some educators in the audience. We've got people who have had careers or they've seen spaces. What advice would you give to 2026 college graduates about entering the job market? And the poll, do you think college degrees are still worth it with the presence of AI? One for yes, two for no, and three for depends on major. I think the easy answer would be three depends on major. I would not say yes. Like, I'm not telling someone to go to college for a fashion merchandising degree. That's ridiculous to me. I would never say that college degrees are still worth it. Never. I think college is a business for the most part. What I will say is Craig Simmons sort of meeting the times on their show that it's probably a smarter idea to go to Bermuda College versus going to a four-year institution spending crazy money. Yeah? Well, we have to start doing, and you don't think like this, but others do. You have to start measuring what the cost of the degree versus what the income, right, is possibly going to be from a job that you intend to have. So, if you can pay, and this round of numbers, over a two-year period, less than $10,000 towards a degree from Bermuda College, versus over a four-year period, over $100,000 for a four-year degree, and with both of those degrees, associate, versus bachelor's, you're going to end up in the same job, same, you know, money. Is it really worth it? We've got to be honest, folks. We have to be honest here. We have to start, remove our feelings and emotions and start making logical decisions. I'm not saying that the Simmons is perfect, but he's given us some very sound advice. And I think we owe it to current graduates or recent graduates or 2022 graduates to kind of the right thing. Because at the end of the day, these are going to be the people who will be in charge when you all run. Hey, I don't even know if many will be able to enjoy retirement, but you got me done. So what advice would you give for recent college graduates? I'm just going to say, I know what you want to do, but find out what you do. And that's something I try to tell new people. Regardless of the presence of AI. We all know what we want to do. Right? We have people, our life is entrepreneurship. We have people who gardeners, start new businesses, right? They start businesses. And they realize, man, this is harder than I thought. No one's supporting me. Well, did you see if there was a need for it? Did you ask yourself any questions as to, are you filling any gaps in the community? We don't do this. We like something or we're good at something and we go, let me create a business. And then when those ones support it, we blame everyone else, our family, our friends. It's not our job to support our business. And then people are holding on to their things. It's not their job to go give away money that they don't have to give away. That's why we have to look at college majors and degrees. So you get a degree in history or African studies or fashion and retail, and okay. What are you looking to do with that? College is so much more than a degree.

business. It's a business. It's a business. And I'm not going to come to terms with that. Now, let me be clear about this. Just because it's a business doesn't mean that it's not a great experience. I absolutely love my college experience. I absolutely appreciate it. The raw, longer experience I got from finding the classroom, the organizations I was part of. And I learned a lot in class. I did. I'm not going to crap on formal education, but at the same time, I can admit that it's a business. And you know, Bermuda College is not paying me to say what I'm saying this morning, but I'm going back to what Craig Sullivan said. The smart ones aren't the ones who got the four-year degrees. Smart ones who made are the ones who made economical decisions and got four-year degrees and made a career out of that and became adaptable and were able to go from one industry to the other. So do I think, again, audience, what advice would you give to 2026 college graduates about entering the job market? Again, we're talking about the students at the University of Central Florida. They bleed the convention speaker because she mentioned, AI in the revolution. And students are not happy about AI because it's not taking away opportunities from them. I differ because AI will create opportunities. We're asking, what advice would you give them as they enter an uncertain job market? We're asking, do you think college degrees are still worth it with the presence of AI? Also, technology, you don't need degrees. So many people in life and space to get certification. A click to your information on technology degree and certification. Right? It depends on me. I'm sticking with that. I'm driving that home. It depends on me. If we're honest, it depends on me. Yeah, I want a doctor to get a degree. I want a dentist with a degree. That's it. I probably want educators with a degree.

Maybe it's a certificate that I'll just end in a shot of fixing my car. Anyway, let's get to the end. We've got some advice for 2026. College graduate Michael Benning says, define yourself what your core competency is. Aptitude and values could be a very valuable tool indeed. Richardson says, don't be too wedded to your degree process. Be open to pivot from your degree. Understand that your degree is only a foundation for launching yourself into the world you live in. Again, be agile, not fragile, indeed. Donald says, for me to call it connected because you know it's delivered an inspiring message yesterday. It would be nice to have an MPH. You know what? Thanks for that suggestion. I'm going to reach out to Gina. Thank you for that, Gordon. I will reach out to Gina soon again. Many of our John says, don't choose to say something that looks good to you. Actually, there's a need and how many others are on the same route. Decide whether you can make a competitive contribution. So that's like, well, many of I agree, but they've already chosen me. And it's funny, they're regulating with it. They're regulating from it. I take your point. James Burgess says, my education came from the organization and VIU division going to Canada to receive and Bermuda. I know that. Never made a college before. You know what? I think it's a great way to learn, James Burgess. That's an absolutely awesome way to learn. You learn on the job and you're going to different standards. Look, I'll give you an example. Every year, we go to the National Association of Broadcasting Conference. Every year, we attend various sessions and classes. And every year we learn something to bring back to you to make this show better. We didn't have these tools on this show, unfortunately. Right? Oh, we didn't see it in every day. We didn't have the tools. Right? So we learn things to develop and help in conversations, help all of us to do to get better. And Chief of Smart says, enter the job market, serious, prepared, adaptable. You have real skills. That's a good question. Keep learning. And remember, your attitude and work ethics will matter indeed. Absolutely. Absolutely. I agree. All right, folks. Again, share this. If you have college graduates, if you know someone, you just had a bunch of people graduate from your college yesterday. Right? What advice would you give them? Go to your college, right? Some of them are going to go off the four-year institutions. Some of them may go right into the workforce. What should they be prepared for? What should they be prepared for as they enter it? Dr. Anthony Richardson says, Gina would be a very good brother to have on his show, a perfect example for younger leaders to follow and be inspired by. Indeed, Mary Alice says, what you have studied may be too terrible. Go forward with an open mind. Absolutely, an open mind is needed, folks. It's needed. All right, so this is the daily discussion brought to you by Titan Express Store. Let's show them some love and introduction.

So one more piece of advice from James Welch says, develop problem-solving skills. If you can solve a problem, you are golden. Look for opportunities where your knowledge can be used in multiple places. You know, that's the way to look at life. You will always be of value if you're able to solve problems. So, yes, and yes. You will always, always, always have the opportunity to be better. All right, folks, before we do Days of the Year, real quickly. Big announcement. We, over the next few weeks, will be having telecom conversations. Like you, many of us have questions about why telecom makes sense. 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You can't be. And you're an entrepreneur, you take risks. That's how life works. Today, we start at 11:30 a.m. Eastern Time, 12:30 Bermuda, Atlantic Time. With a conversation with Rashida Godwin of Titan Force. Let me start. Why is telecom? Why should Bermuda consider it? Why don't Bermudians want it? Why may it be necessary for Bermuda? 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Your feedback is crucial to this. So make sure you engage. We'll be live at 12:30. Real quickly. So, as you all know,

yesterday. I went, you know, I usually run 2 miles and then one day and walk 2 miles back. So yesterday, I went running on the belt line, I could say, on my 2 miles and walked back to my car. And so I was, went back home, and I saw it, and I was about to head out. And as I headed out, I was driving, and the way the GPS took me was over an overpass on the belt line, like the bus driver, he was a birthday boy. And he was saying something, and I was just saying, no, I'm looking ahead. I'm like, man, it's like 12 people just blocking the way. I just went through, like, what happened? But without the red lights, I was hitting the phone up and showed me then what it looked like. So I had to take the open course for where I was going. Long story short, I got home, folks, and I saw the news. And that same trail that I had run on an hour prior, the exact same trail, a woman was murdered. Stabbed to death. I hear that because you know, it's one of those things like, I don't look at things like, thank God I would not go. I look at perhaps what could I have done if I was there? Where, what happened, the story that the news is sharing, is when I actually parked my car, after the first attack happened, because it's the first attack to me. When I parked my car, I was at the post office, because the person first called it by attacking me personally, the one on the boat, with a rock. Then they proceeded down the trail where I start my run, attacked the woman, right? And during that time of day, most people at work, so the trail is not as full. But when I run, I actually run with my headphones, music on blast, because I'm a blues and I need a bit. Like, no one's going to do anything to me, right? And yesterday, I caught my, I noticed two things. Everyone was friendly speaking, so as I'm running, or hey, whatever. Also, I noticed myself looking over my shoulder a lot because it was not as many people just kind of looking just around me. But I just never really do that. But it was so chilling as I watched the news last night to know that an hour prior, that's where I was during my morning run. Now, by the evening, because there's so many cameras, and yesterday was one of the first times I actually saw outline security riding on the trail. But there's so many cameras and so on. So you kind of feel a bit of safety. But I'm going to say something on this show. And this is why I believe women should be armed. It's fair to say. You know, when I lived in Florida, I remember a friend of mine, you know, people, I used to run with him for a while, and it was dark, no less, it was dark, it's dark. And no slapped on, whatever. So, that's male privilege, you know? I'm like, what male privilege? Running by yourself early in the morning. So, also, would you want me to run out? And run out of the car, it's a It's sad that people can't just go out for exercise and enjoy nature without something like that happening. But it's true. It really is. I'm glad that they caught the gentleman by the end of the day. And I sent him the sheriff, the chief's statement to the judge to ensure that this person

international holiday. But I'm going to go with International Pizza Party Day, right? Audience, I'm going to ask you, and I'll have some fun with this. What is the one topic that does not go on pizza? I'm going to go first. Cheese. The one topic that does not go on pizza, cheese. That's right. You all can call me names, say, I know you're rolling your eyes, but cheese. One topic that does not go on pizza, cheese. Tell your cheese names, guys. Lettuce. There are people who put lettuce on pizza. Ooh, word. Bob Benson Richardson says corn. I think I've seen that too. What else was it? What is the one topic that does not go on pizza? Fruit, says Steve Daniel. No fruit, like pineapple. Jimmy Bridges says a lettuce as well. Rachel Dill says corn. Pineapple says more often. Holly Rich says anchovy. People put corn and lettuce? Now, I think I've seen corn, but lettuce? I'm sticking the cheese in there. Anything I like on my pizza. You gotta have some banana peppers and jalapeno peppers. Is it all you? You've got bologna that shrimp and lobster and fish. No. I don't think I've ever seen a piece of a shrimp lobster. Have I seen a fish? No, I don't think so. We've got an English one says, yes, originally it's one point one point. Yes, it's me. Why did you say it? Yes, okay. Corn is a very British thing. Interesting. All right, folks, we've got to take a break. We've got very special guests. Charlie's going to come out and talk with you. This is a really exciting conversation because I'm teaching young people about the need for creativity and learning to come from this. This is awesome. I'm looking forward to it. Get your questions and comments ready. And also, folks, be ready. Be ready. Please. Be ready. Be aware of what's going in, on, around you. All right? Take a quick break for the bathroom.

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Thank you.

0: 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Now, Hartley here. 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Help us grow beyond the mic as we do our part to continue to improve our community. All right, without further ado, we've got Vendor Friday. So I love these conversations. This is really about supporting local entrepreneurs, asking questions, how we can support them. And what, going back to what some of the things you said, what problems are they helping us to solve? What gaps are they filling? Let's get a name here as well. Let me make sure I got you right. And to our very special guest of the day, we've got Alex Smith from Farms to Leader.
1: Greetings, Charlie. How are you?
0: Uh-oh. Charlie, can you hear us?

0: years, for a bit delayed. Yeah, I think for a bit delayed. But Charlie, welcome. Thanks for coming by. Before we get into the conversation, though, right? Do you have a topic that you would never put on a TV?
1: Yes, so some of this that I heard about were quite, not tasteful. And series for sure. I don't know about that. And I am very green, but that is out of there. Maybe something else.
0: I grew up to this day, tomato soup is on burger. It's something to me if I'm on burger.
1: That is a tomato. I'm not a tomato guy.
0: But what is it? I've seen. It seems wrong. It seems morally wrong. I love that. I love me a salad.
1: Yeah, I agree.
0: Yeah, I love me a salad. But anyway, thank you so much for doing this. Welcome to the show. You've been on before. It's been about 5 years. But for those who may not know you, just tell them a bit about your background and what it is that you do.
1: Yeah, so

the things really have come together for me as I decided to step out and do this business idea in 2020 off of the back of COVID. So we decided to

NACA is the best classroom. And so they came up with a non-farm to obtain this every day, keeps it innovative, like naturally. And so it always is exciting, an exciting place to work on for so many various reasons. And I believe that multi-sensory experiences are key to a child's development. And so we figured that this would be the way to go to kind of help with some of these issues.

to their creativity. That is an outdoors and giving them hands-on experience. Now, College for Leaders program focuses on children's ages from 9 through 10, right? Why are creativity, outdoor exploration, and hands-on experience so important during those

believe that if a child is developmentally sound, like naturally all the academics and all the other academic facets that we, you know, have expectations of children, they come so naturally. It supports language skills and conversations, the strength of focus and observations. It's naturally engaging, so they naturally become inquisitive, they're asking questions. So these things are happening organically, right? And so the best way for a child to learn and digest information, keep it or remember it, is to be able to have things that are organically happening, as opposed to this sort of rogue kind of, like, you know, like, bang it into your head, you need to know this, sort of, like,

0: back because they have to figure out the risk taking. Someone who is, you know, lacking confidence and just being outside in nature has a natural way of therapy. So all of these things just come organically that we need in our core development to be healthy individuals as we grow.
1: Indeed. And in a world where many children spend more time in their work and friends, what benefit do you see when kids are encouraged to connect with nature and create for you?
0: Yeah, I think I have just mentioned it a few times, is even the sense of wonder.

0: even on the radio. We're talking to Kelly Smith of Cards Bermuda. 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Something that so need. 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Now, our employees can teach far more than people realize.
1: Yeah.
0: What are the skills and competencies that you can develop through the assessments that you have mentioned?
1: Yeah, the core development, their confidence, their ability to reason, environmental stewardship, they take care of nature, the trash, they take care of our environment, they're not in water.

practice to letting about taking care of things other than their selves and people. 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

disease of children who find it difficult to sit in a classroom and there's not as much movement, you know, so we can channel those sort of high energies into meaningful experiences where they're actually

0: nature has that freedom and not to be overprotective. 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
1: Indeed. 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
0: Yes, there is a range of opportunities.

to support, you know, as a small business, they take your, like how I started is kind of a bit of an idea, and then it was this passion of mine. And so then they kind of hone it in for you, get you to think strategically about what it takes to build a business, what type of values are you, are attributed to the society, or, you know, just all these ideas that help you sort of work through it, how to build it into a meaningful business that not only is something that is a pop-up, but then it is systemic, right? It sort of builds over time because,

0: Sounds great.
1: I want to ask you a question. Have you, do your children or grandchildren, do they have what they think called tablets? And do you monitor their free time? Because as I'm listening to you, one of the things that was discussion in the Daily Hour chat group last month, and two of the parents said that they took their children tablets away, not because their children would be in bed, but because they were like, you know, this is not thing that, you know, I would just like to keep coming too much. And for parents who are tuned in right now, okay, who may want to get their children involved because of that reason, right? They want their children

0: how can I connect with you?
1: Yeah, I heard some long question. Why would you want to watch that when you could live it, right? The secret is a classroom that you can live in and be a part of and interact with it each and every day, with us not knowing the weather or not knowing what we would find. I've seen times that, like in where we work out of, we had this one tree that we were watching these mulberries grow in there in season now. And then a few months ago, we found two, so okay, we're keeping our eyes on it. We've walked through these tracks hundreds and hundreds of times, and one little 3-year-old was kind of like, "Miss Kelly, it's another mulberry bush."

it's teaching us natural lessons, like don't look down and just what's in front of you, like look up, so things better. You know, there's so much love. So I even teach them about those types of, like, metaphors that kind of allow them good life lessons, right? Emotional and social growth is great because they're really

things like, you know, hands-on experiences naturally, and things like some of the plants that we can eat, they come, they're seasonal, so they learn about the trees, they learn about the native and endemic species, the flora and fauna of Bermuda.

because yes, we can really take them to a park and play, and that has its positive attributes as well. But it is built with layers of learning, it's built with layers of fun, and it's built with layers of you know, friendship and connectedness, and how we're interconnected to nature, right? And how it all makes sense. Like, why are we in the pollinators, right? They help.

0: in it. So yeah, I would say contact us through like our social media pages, emails, or even call. You know, our camps of been sort of what I've done historically, where we have small group programs as well that run through the day. And so we're building that part of it up. And I was very nervous to step out onto this, and I must say I thank God every day that I had the opportunity to teach like this. The back work is hard, but when I go out and actually, I'm learning too. I'm learning about the children and how they connect with them, what they need, and what and how to, you know, connect with them at a different level to where they are at, so they can get the best for themselves. So it's kind of sometimes a little bit about the individualized learning a little bit, because while they're all getting the same things, it may be different doses that they need to be able to level up for their next steps forward.
1: You mentioned email on your social media. What's your social media handles and email address?
0: Sure. So my website is khansbermuda.com, and you can definitely find lots of information on there, our classes, what we offer, and it also has down at the bottom where you can find us on our Instagram page, which is called Experience Khans, K-A-N-S, and our email address is experiencekhans@gmail.com. And we also have Facebook, which is Creative Art and Educational Monitor, and that's again, actually to

0: necessarily this is what you do. You're not telling people, no, to be certain of these devices. You're just saying, well, there's these options as well. Like, why not, as you said, why not get out and live it, right?
1: Yeah, that's right. Why not get out and live it when why just have the opportunity to watch that when there's so much more that you're gaining from, like I said, the smells, the touch, the interactions. It's so much more healthier and it's so much more fun and engaging, you know. And then I think it also elicits this, like I said, this curiosity of like wanting to more, wanting, they want to know why we can eat this type of plant and then what the nutrients are behind it and the, you know what I mean? So like I said, it is layers to just that, just showing up.

0: he will sit and grow wild. All those things.
1: Indeed, indeed. Well, thank you again for stopping by. It's been 5 years. 5 years. I'm going to go far.
0: I know. You have to make it a little bit shorter than
1: I thought. Yes, yes. Had brand new when you came on before, but congratulations.
0: A lot of developments since then, yes.
1: Indeed. And congratulations that you make it past the first 3 years. You've got a real business. So congratulations on what you're doing. And don't be a stranger. All right? Have a wonderful day.
0: Thank you so much for having me. Thanks, everyone.
1: All right, Kelly Smith, Colin Bermuda, folks, if you appreciate this stuff, you know what to do. Make sure you hit us on Facebook, LinkedIn, YouTube, Twitter, or Instagram. Give us some love, like. We're going to take our final break. When you come back, we will give you a daily pay, wrap it up. And I'll see all of you on Sunday, right?

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Welcome back to the Big Show. Thanks again to Kelly Smith and Colin Permita. Folks, again, if you haven't already, whatever platform you are tuned in on, thank you for you. 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So it is time for the Daily Brew brought to you by Bermuda Trivia. Now available at stores throughout Bermuda. Follow Bermuda Trivia on Facebook and Instagram and TikTok to find out why it's from the state of community. All right, are you ready? It's a thing you should know. Here we go. What animal gives birth upside down?

I mean, I would have bought evil pieces of thought. I would have bought evil as well. Where is it? Oh, but yeah, all the words, yeah, it's a thing. It's a thing. Yeah, you are good at this, man. It was so bad. Suzanne, for the win. All right, Suzanne. All right, folks, we've got to get out of here. I want to go up to this new question. At the end of the day, advice to college graduates. I think it's all been said. Be adaptable. Have an open mind. Don't cling to your degree, but be open to learning new skills as you grow. Is a college degree still worth it? It's not worth it. But be specific to needs, to evolving needs of society. If not, the degree could be pointless. There will always be opportunities. There will always be opportunities, regardless of technology. How we respond, how we adapt, how we evolve can change the opportunities that we have. As far as the discussion of studying and calling for you, I don't think, it really seems responding to democracy. And the fact that she's still going, bonds are strong, tells me is a need. For those who've never heard of calling for you, and you have young people who do not come to the computer screen and away from tablets, consider it, reach out. And big up to the Bermuda Economic Development Corporation

close each other with your extended life, close each other with your extended family. Here's the thing. I will do my best, but we are having the book signing, and after the book signing, we actually have to keep some promises. So I will do my best. I do not promise, but I will definitely do my best to promise to work to be out there and to keep in the community. And your loyal hero knows how to do it. And if you are free, please, after the book signing, yep, I'm in the there again. If the book signing is on Sunday, folks, we'll be at People's Pharmacy from noon until 2 p.m. I look forward to seeing all of you there. I really do. I am grateful for the support that you offer. So, really looking forward to seeing you. And as you said, so I will see you at People's. I'm still looking forward to seeing you folks now and then in the evening. All right. All right, folks, I've got to give you some inspiration. So, what can go into the book? It's a journey, and

people. All right, folks, don't forget today at 12:30 p.m. on the daily hour social media, we will begin the first beginning of telecom conversations. The first guest is Lakeisha Godwin. The fight before us, we're going to be discussing global and telecom fair and regional opportunity. We've been on this conversation, so I'll see you all back here at 11:30. 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

Patrick Chinese Home and Brother Center, where we start off early today with a small craft warning to be the tech now for this morning all the way through this afternoon. A thunderstorm advisory continues to be tech now for this morning through this afternoon. Looking firmly at lightning trappers, an array of scattered thunderstorms extend from most of the northeast of Bermuda through Bermuda to the southwestern for a few hundred miles. But it's all because of this cold front just dragging its feet through our area. The intense storms that are attached to it, now located up over Nova Scotia, is pulling out away from us. Left behind, however, still is a lot of unsettled weather all the way through sunset. So, looking at Bermuda Weather Service radar early this morning, amid thunder showers in our area, a larger pool of rain weather within a good 140 miles in all directions. Hamilton is moving towards the east and northeast by 10 to 15 miles an hour. Best of all is the high pressure center is floating right over Bermuda here this weekend. Calming our wind seas. Looks like skies will become very cloudy, and probably dry all weekend. But at the same time, there'll be some showers to the southeast of us much of next week. Most of the time, these showers will stay just to the southeast of Hamilton. So even next week overall, it's going to be very respectable. But today, it's a 90% chance of rain, storms, and breezy, especially this morning with the high 77 Fahrenheit, 25 Celsius. Weather for the night skies will begin to clear off and overnight low in the morning, 70 Fahrenheit, 21 Celsius. Delightful weekend weather. Saturday, partly sunny with a high 74 Fahrenheit, 23 Celsius. Sunday, sky is partly sunny with a high 75 Fahrenheit, 24 Celsius. And in the tropics, we've got a tropical wave located shortly along 62 west, longitude over the central land, heading westbound with a few showers from Central America. While then, a tropical wave located now at 30 west in the eastern land is a little after tropical wave near the equator, embedded in very dry air, moving west for 10 miles an hour, also generally in the direction of South America as well. That would be next week. Our forecast, once again, though, today, rain, storms, and 77 Fahrenheit,

Minister of Youth, Social Development, and Seniors. Right now, nearly two-thirds of our children are spending more than 5 hours a day on screens. Most of that time is on social media, and about 70% state that nobody actively monitors their screen use. We are also seeing this in younger children, primary school age. The impact is already showing. Poor sleep, trouble focusing, rising anxiety. Parents, you have an important role to play. Know what your child is doing online. 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Stay engaged. Because the online world is shaping how they think, feel, and see themselves. For more information about the impact of early cell phone and social media use, please visit www.ssbermuda.com.

Ew. You don't have rent.

You little soundboy of a desert, anything that you can do, my song can do it better.

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Remember one thing, giving you the music you love all

0: dedicate this one to my son, know his family. Daddy, love you, boy. Everybody make the best of what they got. Hey, look. I know people just always working, but they never pay. I never wait, but see, they got a better way. I hold it and I get them, I don't remember them. But since I look into my son's eyes, I still see his innocence. I see my inner child in him, and still the living in. Me and his mama had a shield in him. And the confidence you lose, you can build again. He only lost one fairly skinned up. He almost came over, I'm calling him.
1: Gotta get on up.
0: I'm only making plays out of passing on. But they were babies, gonna have babies, and I'm gonna be gone. The way he's trying to move it, it really won't be long. I pray I'm after every memory. I got a teacher that is more than a rat race, more than a cash chase. And if you chase cash, that just means that it's running away. Instead of turning it to the company, I'm gonna get on. My life has the world done to me. People are fine, they look at what they done for me. Don't afford it, don't agree to the four agreements. Gotta start applying everything that I agree on. I'm the trash, be a losing kids will never call. I think about Trayvon, Breon, my neighbor, D-Sign. Praying for protection. I lay down trying to figure out the

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0: first flight. 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
0: 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Took the first. Took it. Put it. 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
1: I'm tipping up,
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0: I just write like this, but I write like this. 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Second time at the crib, no, I might not hit. You said what I look like my chick. Yeah.
1: Yeah.
0: Looking in your eyes, it's dangerous. Got that white color angel dust.

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Facts. Yeah.

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Thank you.

building off of South Carolina, Arizona, coast, and I'm getting dry south, climbing up with winds, clear south. I know the region is 100% wide for nice, fair, sunny weather. The beauty is stray shots of our modest, with wind chasing this weekend, where you're

Chumi amin singa apabitin. It's a simple life. Life is something nice. Some say me it once, but I know I can live it twice.

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This

0: We are also seeing this in younger children, primary school age. 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

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Dad, you love you, boy. Yeah. Everybody making the best of what they got. Hey, look. I know the folks always working, but they never pay. They labor shit. They got it right away. I want to say I get a feeling number 10, but if I look into my sons, I can still see it's going to stay. I see my inner child and him is still the river. But you listen to the river. Me and his mama had a shield in him. And the confidence you lose, you could build again. He only got a month here to see him. He looked at love while calling him. Gotta get on up. I'm only making plans out of chapter home. But if my baby gon' have babies, then I'm gon' be gone. The way you try moving, it really won't be long. I'm praying there for every number of you on the phone. I got a teaching that is more than a rat race, more than a cash chase. And if you chase cash, that just means that it's running away. Instead of training, it's more company. My wife has the world done to me. Other people are behind the hood, not what they done for me. Don't assume it's only three of the four agreements. I gotta start agreeing everything that I agree on. The tragedy of losing kids will never come. I think about Trayvon Breon, my neighbor, he's time. Praying for protection.

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0: for research and development and seniors. Right now, nearly two-thirds of our children are spending more than 5 hours a day on screens. Most of that time is on social media, and about 70% state that nobody actively monitors their screen use. We are also seeing this in younger children, primary school age. The impact is already showing. Poor sleep, trouble focusing, rising anxiety. 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

ready to one of the most beautiful

そうなんです。

super meter also to harness some isolated showers and a few thunder showers. They were both in heavy as well, all moving out of Fort Lee to Northeast about 10 to 15 miles an hour. All of this in association with the storm system of

Sunday. Next week, the High Pressure Center show in Ontario, Ontario. Meetings will return to current public setting status for Monday through probably Friday. And with that, it's like next week, the Black Winds, the Golden Weather will return. Times will be back in next week. And by 76 to 78 Fahrenheit, that'll be about, well, about 25, 26 Celsius. And over in Rose Island, it'll be about 69 to 70 Fahrenheit, about 21 Celsius. And that's where it was all in all. We are still watching some tropical weather activity, and that's kind of important still. There's a couple of waves in the equator, one at 65 west, moving westward, 10 to 15 miles an hour towards South America, which can be quite intense showers. Then you have the wave over the eastern Atlantic, 33 west, which is moving west to 10 miles an hour. A little bit of shower activity with that, and it'll be below the turning off. That's our high. Here's looking at forecast though. First of all, tonight is a 50% chance of showers. Slight chance of a thunder shower early evening. Then we come in partly cloudy for the morning or temperature, 16 to 39 20 Celsius. The weekend, 35 to 70, beautifully dry. Saturday, 74 Celsius.

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Econo, Caliba, Bacala, Bacama, Sakaya, Asaya, Pasaya, Sakaya, Pasaya, Sakaya, Abalasaya, Sakaya, Sakaya, Sakaya, Sakaya, Sakaya, Sakaya, Sakaya,